0: Oh, yeah, for four. All my will be. All my will be.
1: Yes,
0: all my will be.
1: Yes,
0: favor. No, favor. No,
1: yes.
0: But,
1: yes,
0: I will count some.
1: Yes,
0: they have fat.
1: Yes,
0: they are June to me. And when you be like,
1: yes,
0: Abba. In the name of
1: Jesus Christ of Nazareth.
0: Amen.
1: Amen.
0: God bless you.
1: Amen.
0: Oh, baby, I will be a liar. Yes, because here, wow, miracle has happened. Because here, they are all young. Who bet me she be a grown more? Now we hear the word. Good. God bless you. May you see my best do me and some. Nama for Afra for. Yedi kind, a dear Nessie. Brow, we are quenching, check it out. The SCC, my auntie. I feel you are your bomb payama.
2: Okay.
0: 0249 9 5 2 2 5 2 2 6 1 0 6 1 0 0249 0249 5 2 2 5 2 2 6 1 0 6 1 0 0249 0249 5 2 2 5 2 2 6 1 0 6 1 0 0249 0249 5 2 2 5 2 2 6 1 0 6 1 0 0249 0249 5 2 2 5 2 2 6 1 0 6 1 0 0249 0249 0249 0249 0249 0249 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My Radia dance, the more now walk and Radia dance, the more now walk and the AC, the more now woo jail Radi dinner walk and not sell soon so many few me the bay echo. God bless you. I don't quite want to so hard. My poor children may be a cassafi. Agnes Sunyan. Wow, Agnes, I had the end of AC. Was it Scorpio Cow and I will go to Sanaham? I'm on here. MPA mo. Nine, yes, Angelani. Wow, after the next session, I'm going to be a good one. 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
1: Bompa ye wo Jesus Christ. 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
0: Urade tu minya kese wo so.
1: Amen.
0: Adanse we ye wadi. Wa wani ehunu.
2: Yes Lord.
0: Who are with them? You need hope. When you know my yes, my way, on show, man.
1: Amen.
0: After your dear way, on think can be a woman, your way, be
1: amen.
0: With you,

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And now, twins, I did two and a half, Pierre.

0: And then Radu took me home when I can say, Radu went to me free room, let him at room, PM.
1: Amen.
0: Oh, Kowa Juma,
1: yes,
0: Ako Bobo Bra.
1: Amen.
0: Every year, Sudimu. Amen.
1: Amen.
0: My master, a yard frame me, your point, your number, we are for a while. Now you knew Kobu, actually, God bless you. Young choir. Maybe watch out, who's in a biakas every? Hello? Oh, what you went to man, you know, so. Wow. Wow, oh, miracle is it. Miracle is still working. I'm quite about it, so that we will be at that. Okay, number now, nah, hopefully, what's number? The boy, I told you, I got selfie. Hello,
2: hello,
0: good morning. Would you be a got selfie? Lake, the boy, I told you, young call at the end of Uber Empire. Now, we are in a giant echo, won't tibium. Wow, eh? Tie, Udia GD. One woman knew Munting acquired by yes, that one man who had the amount. Your power flame, I mean, who knew Como. Winning, I said, dear, one day you soon will come over. And now, my better name,
3: yes,
0: slang one in the money.
3: Yes,
0: well,
4: Amen.
0: Yes. What's a brother confirm and answer?
4: Yes.
0: Now, the other confirm and answer me and Ayalesa.
4: Yes.
0: Nincentrini. So, when the mini pepia will fly home, Homocasaria, when your midway will be a wood tea and head here, would you say, okay, Simone Baby and Sagina Young Paul 0249 522 6 1 0. Mamma G. Hello, Mamma Gladys.
5: Hello.
0: Hello. Mm-hmm. Everybody's Wow. Now you saw share, you know. A fat dear wouldn't prepare my son. You saw my debate. A babble. Wow. Yeah, then you go once. Yes, then I mean, I want to be a man. So, and you mean to me, I can say what I saw. But one woman in Jan and Daddy would be
3: used to
0: be a kid.
3: And what did he say?
0: I'd rather make the one more day, woman, I can see what I want.
3: Amen.
0: We Jan and Cosson.

0: Nelly would you
1: amen?
0: It will Jesus Christ with him. Amen.
2: Amen.
0: Okay, my far last call and my close. So if I jump on to Jabla, you try your last call.
2: About Baja Radin and Copon in Shaw. And that Yawa day are no pain no more penny fat. 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
0: 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acquainted. 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Fabra, now a rather dinner home better no move. Our how no be pier any day and the beer. The daily apostle Solomon could watch the other. The was Kumasi Kuruma Kumasi Kuruma. When it's more etimating, who fat a four pancrono etimating. 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Or match at the one in Ufa Quanis Street, and my name Kubun and any fire and said, if you be a quantity and a coanimus are, when you meet an armor, was about to do your swag with you. You do an answer with wishing your name, baby. I'm sorry. And as a sofu solo, sofu solo, would you take dinner? Sofu solo, and I said, baby, this name, a yah, sir. You would do both an air, yah, sorry, and no pay no conon, not the baby assessments. Don't call any fire. Bra, your poems are best on what Nasa Council 101. It's an opinion to me and suffer. What's seeing a me as a worst year, dear? What for whom who pursue me? Person wants a compass so what sending can, person soon who sampa, would you have me home here, Juma? Bra, now be who sampa, I don't know. A radiant shut out, now when you can see, I'm a no mom pie. The young coupon anywhere radiant that was six. Christo made that was a so confirm who has him. Ama wo meya tina wo hu
2: yes o
0: wa jie di
2: yes o
0: na de di wo meyi mu bra wo meya jie di na wo hu ni
2: yes o
0: pa mani nya di wo mu
2: amen
0: mi sra wo ho de ma wo ba bia la so wo timi fre wo anti man fre wo tie me de bi bom pa yi bi
2: yes o
0: wo ho en ko no so
2: amen
0: na pam so so mfia fi ne kra
1: amen
0: and wo ho mo ye nsa no
2: amen
0: e de so na bra ba no
2: amen
0: Christo da wo ho di wo ni mu
2: amen
0: wo nhye wo ni mu nyam
1: yes
0: in the was say so wo tie ni na waya ma wo nai e wo beba Yesu Kristo din mo. Amen.
2: Amen.
0: Awurade wo nhyira wo. Same time next week e be sign wo hyia. Me din biem Apostle Solomon Kwaku Bwate. My personal number is 0262 96 96 23 02 02 0262 02 02 02 02 02 02 02 02 02 02 02 02 02 02 02 02 02 02 02 02 02 02 02 02 02 02 02 02 02 02 02 02 02 02 02 02 02 02 02 02 02 02 02 02 02 02 02 02 02 02 02 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
0: 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Amen.
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0: Thank you. Yeah. 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
0: 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What I said, what I saw you faster when I'm saying that I'm permitting me that. Crown is impossible. You are coming to when I'm saying that my brother come to me.
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0: O mum honam no sufre aduane. 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
1: Oh, okay.
0: E basa na wo kra na ye wiki. 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
0: 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On a business and that, see what the other year canoe, a dear body, and no mummy. And I saw one castle by the mistake to be about crown of Hogufi. I'm not say, Obey the Fusubi. I'm a crown of Hogufi. I'm not say, Obey the Botu, what the other town. Because as I saw, it's a few in Uncle Ponce, we see about the Jatos, Obey what you are there. We put some eternal saying, Medusia, or say what normal would want to serve at the time. They are tossing Sony at the credit to what the end. And to one young crop pong over to what the
1: credit to what the end of the tossing
0: song. And the tossing song. There were no more who do serve at the time.
1: On Pecora.
0: See what the other time you would see. I'll be out to what you would see. What the other time? To a bit of what you want to do, what I will super. To a bit of what the tower. And to show the woman be there with a
2: move. I move no one.
0: And tell a pie will be piano, will tell me piano, will popra, oh, Munuano, and woman Kosumano, will Tawana, or Pesaw Subnami Castle about Ontimunko. Yachet said a Kresu Sumo upon Atanasia, and Manintimu Solen and a woman in Pedrano Sontono.
1: A better young clan and that you are
0: dear. I just said, we will be a good for. Some missions for a dear, what dear Pamasua, but they are German and pay a chronoma franchise. Now, what cuts out a classic? A proper now will burn a and cosson, a be a soon sumono, obedient to what you be a town. And to the Babana vivid, the Babana evidence at Trasse. As a woman to be a cow credit to what the other said, when I'm not with a baby and a
1: year.
0: See, got to me, Samina. Oh, what was the carriage? I wouldn't see the man inside your baby. What tell you now? Why some could also find out what the four? Apia, sa wo kra ne wo to sa wo mpepre ko dam na wo pre ko dam wo ni padua na wo ni sei.
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0: ho ba yo basa because kra na e tumu no empasa aduane no. 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
1: Papa, esa metiasie ya e hawa dodo na ye

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Obi obi mpra kra yam fa ne nko. Check with the time with me just about 45 minutes past the hour. 3 o'clock. 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

Jibri Mata, so much Jomo, I do Jomo Kakra. 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No break, so I'm decided to move, take some days off. Nobody had to do Jomo Kakra. Today, no, for me, Jando Dominic Erickson.

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0: pay attention to me. River 98.3. What are you supposed to do when you don't know what to do? 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Mama, saw ya, dear. And I want you to say, Silver 98.3. No, no, no. And don't forget, today is the 20th day of August 2026. Yeah. Not just a bosom wins when Chenacha say, only a yard is a Kakanka Krayako. Yeah, caught 2026 for the way. What should be been 31st night in 2025-2026? And Shabo Baby, Ponyan Coupon, MYN. Timin Twasa City. Da head in a chair. We told you I'm coupon and why no yeah don't want you a show. Timmy and Toka Nibi near for trot raw and it tests his archer. Coupon in Shire no yan su yung bunny be. Yeah, Radia Sumanko for Macho and Crawford Sria Masria Atinus Yache. Star Ben and Mikunya. That's Tabby Abbey. Ran a jay. One whom what in Bia and Sununina Chascala. And Robin Amenia.
1: I love
0: Pong, who share and Nadina. Why a near swing to me, Frey, dear say, Yan Yadian. Frey, a bassa, young Casa Yamogeni. Yashu Nimoa. The eighth month of the year, and acquire. What are you supposed to do when you don't know what to do?

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What are you supposed to do when you don't know what to do? You be here when drama be beyond so I come out, come out to you. What is life? Life in general is defined as the state of being alive, where an organism can grow, reproduce, and respond to its environment. Sahara kwa wole na nebe eje bibia che se ma won kwa che se otin kwa mwa nkasa se na enkwa hu so ni padase ni aboa.

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Now, so bad. Yeah. 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

0: 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repeatedly the same sacrifice which can never take away sins. Amen.
1: Amen. Before woman, it's a duno, you move the back. Now, I say, now, a soft food beer, Jinaho, there is some. Now, a tarbo, a foyer, crow, no ara, and to me, bonnet in through order. Amen.
0: Amen. That's your papa. I say, now, a soft food beer, Jinaho, there is some. 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
0: 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I wait to make a Bible with Genesis to Revelation, and so he knew a big unity at the amount. It's as on ya, who point Tiasia and whom named Diano, and you know now we are chicken. Now we are in his air, oh, Yakupon, my Sarah Woy, no Woyano, and no Peba, and Sarah, Yakupon Buano, and Woye say, Nansono, Subine attention, Hana Nina Man Yakupon. 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Nde be den na o timi de. Eno no ye just an example. Nanso na o se wunya position na e kire o ne se wo ye. 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Na ama won so no watimi anya that favor from the Lord. Nde won timi nka se oh, en Yakobon e ma Abednego Shadrach no ko she je mun so ma anya den o ma ngu. Eno nti nzo ko she je daddy. Nano so for so or an anteposo, busy as an anteposo, or did Jesus D and your daddy. Saji dear in your idea, Hunu. Any man young woman can show. Sir, never saw an anteposo.
1: Yes.
0: And no, now ya, 2 years then, a woman. Then yes, I will come by born a crystal, a car called Sir Wasayare. Then Yankopon summon 2 years a cosayare, or some cosayare. Debbie, so any mother bro, why? It is a tree of one. A young and Tiasiano in CP over whom Homo Quasso. Tell me, young one, but why be a whom I just want the hook key and I then.
1: Amen.
0: What chill, but who to me, man? I've never cried for a while. And yet, 2 million are not the mount. Oh, war 2 million who will be brave. Nancy will be another back will be a then. And I'm you. No, I chill. Say, we're not pester we won't mean yet. ni nyina no be obekire o isan se biibia mu no onyankopon no pese wo be ya ade a ebetra so na akoko ha akofo ha onso ade abrewo enu nti se ye sum nyankopon na se ye sum kristo a o pese ye sum no nukure mu
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0: 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Or say, and every priest stands daily at his service, offering repeatedly the same sacrifices which can never take away sins. Just say, after the one cry, in the means when you born here, then every one. Now, no, and then, no, you see, oh, if for a friend say, Christo buy, you know, you're more aphorabio, near the no, no, I see, I know crying. Fine. But the question is, you're quite sorry. Then, so no, it's me, Jai. It's me, Jai. Say, and you're my year, year, and Tia say, a bravo boy, a cobain, and Ninian, and born in a foot ride, and Afra. A train, say, you won't crane, and to me, and to me, and my man, and to move from discipline. Now, I never question you, say, when you're a good one, in Shirano. And I say, favor the man, no. Say, sign him a fee, a war, one. Aya, enye juma. Yes, enye juma. One, one, yang, upon, on mama, kwame, yang, one, whom a page of Christo mono. No, woon, yin. One mono, a feeling matter on the yang, upon, anointing, be a bowm, so I, no more mo pija. No more air spread, no feeling, one more butter on the baby, as no. 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
1: amen
0: na erade am ma wi asena timi den abie e di am eno ne the truth we are you betimi live with Christ
1: amen
0: enye sa Over swa Bible no 24 years. 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Ye both for say as I see ye India. Oh, you all now Baha. As we all for. We are crabbing to my son, my then, a call crew. And tisana, yam, someone said, and a tear. So, what to be grown whom Christo Muya? Na, Ujina, who won't say, and yamapa war a radimono. Ever. Now, obey page out gradual, and why establish the way and the hope of establishing. That is the truth. Na when to me and ya, then we will only be under the mercy throne. Now, no, Emran Kwana, ye this war. Ye demran as a tree. The Tembiano, me her say, oh, me in Koye way. In the Benya, and me ye good. Me in Koye way. In the me a papa sin. In the sun, a sorrow no be brain, a sorrow man, and in Pon, one and Quasurina, no, and a tree. And yes, we are under the mercy throne. And this, and a mercy throne so yet then ya obey mistake. His answer, a rather woman, and come home na a boy. And you know, who say, oh, my German, fine, oh, more crown of fine. Into whom ya no, no, to them, I will classify, I will say, oh, yeah, perfect, Debbie. Oh, woman, we are zero. Uncle Boy German, whom you will be idea. And you, whom woman, and your mind to send you, partner, it being told, fine. Oh, call baby. Nano so interested spiritually, no, you're strong. Bibi answered to me to my inyo. And you know, rather, you know who said, Debbie. ye hia kingdom na kingdom no o di beba
1: yes.
0: Enam Kristo so e di ehwe kingdom na chi a ene e ma ye ya powerful
1: amen
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1: amen
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0: 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Now, so to me, have and soon as to me establish you well. You see, if you say a job at the end of the day, will let you have it. Say, dying, say, your car, say, your idea, it will come. And no, a man and fire, your dad, Jenny, a crown, and pursue those things. A beba is an so yen ye no moon or hordia, and then now we are in ye. Is an so young pombo, we are saying, what will be my wow? Be my aim. Se un timi nya taade a obi be ya taade no unzu be ye bibi no nya sika so aide akota taade no vaja se that is say onya akopona configure the world into won say wo hu position now we establish where now we enjoy the world and this a eno because nya akopona mo wi ase ye into ade ndi na adam o kote ayi no aba no nya akopona am pre na mfrede I'm an anti one channel. You see, you suggest your own ways of life. And on spiritually, it need any contact with the Lord. And that's not the truth. You see, we will never experience the power and the glory of God. Let's search for the truth.
1: Amen.
0: Now, Emma, you ain't mean lady our life's world. You ain't mean ya and tiasia pa. Then ya dreamun to me now. Nay, I'm for ya who pass someone nantino. A ringing and a kuntia ain't nigh a bonnet. Ayana ya zoomer, sir. A bonnet, sir, and gonconcern, your mine, and on a team be a consider, sir, a ya bonnet. David. In fact, so genuine in ya mpo. Now, when your vision. Good vision for yourself,
1: airbunny.
0: It's an young woman, you say, you must have a purpose.
1: Amen.
0: It's what jai bonny, and you know, yeah, and fine. And no, just say, it makes you holy. No. It only helps you to stand well. And what you move down. Imagine, say, will be on no man's. And they be a wobble. They be a woman who be an old tear there, and in them for more. Say, any panel. I didn't vision and it can be. Because I saw an opan vision and said, oh, come on, I mean, I'll go back on 1 day. 4 o'clock, I couldn't, I mean, no, I'm back. I'll be trans here by 8 o'clock, I'll send pushy. Oh, no, I signed it. I'm back. If you can see can cross, or once you say, oh, come on, you bring your family no ho. Because I'm a constituency. Into one, you be on to be better than I'm a. It's a new vision. So from morning to evening, seeing and life here then at here. And the idea vision now. And you know, we need to have a good perspective. Ah, emre nyina na de papa ebeba. So yen timi anya sa ye ho, ye betimi aka Bible no asuane nyina wie. Eno no takes care of our spiritual alignment with God. After that, you know, the creativity, I will say, yeah. Now, you pursue the right things. No ma, if you are saying, I done in my end. And no, so, yeah, part of Yakuba will say, you have to do it. And you know, say, yeah, and to me, and yes, sir, then you answer your bonnet. Because I did be a ma and go swore, and EJ, and maybe an a bonnet. Be a sitting be a better who say, a loco, no, who say, a bonnet. Because you keep on practicing it. Yes, sir. She said, you're so for a good now. And yeah, the amount for bar number or another bar, and they change no assign then as so we keep on doing the same thing. Mm. The first the moment they keep on doing the same thing every day, no, and also and produce BBA BB Pabi and free mumma. And I who say okay, and yes, yes, son. And we can only do that as Christians when the Spirit of Truth speaks. Emra Onyankopon ho ho eden ekasa na ye ma kwan ekasa che ni etie no ana ye nya new dimensions of life na ye life no ti me den esesa emia no sente sa ye bekoso asrebo ni fa free sa ye bekoso atran da 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then whatever we practice then say we engage no na time e more fruitful anyone no yen ke hu say onyankopon ahenie no the kingdom no a Christo e di bae no bibia e wo say yen ya wo mu na ma ye wiase no e ye well perfect no is there na ni nyina say e ba hwe. Not say, let's look for what? The truth. Let's search for the truth.
1: Amen.
0: No crown kwan eti my audition. Say no enti me ama bra bomwa. 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
2: Heaven.
0: Oh, maybe I want to ask you. 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And it is be an essay who said, ye nam no crack one as one. Heavy no ho. Say, heavy no wa, and a young bones in you. Heavy no ho. Ah, young bone 2 minutes was thrown, or yes, a babas as you are. And nothing young bone anointing, who shy, and nothing I want say, a mad dog's the same memory we are saying. Yet, and young bones is sharing a banner, sir. I didn't hear. It's answer, O young bone, you say. Ni tu mi bi ese sane ba sa so no e ma na de beba
2: okay
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1: Amen.
0: In the day and ten yankupon yan sa or crown fast ready and I did. So I just say, my money dear, your ho. Nancy, a man on a boy, my man, a moon yankupon 2 minutes and said, and a year pay.
1: And
0: T, say, ye can't say, own ten yankupon, sir, yamba can't say, yankuponi, yankupon or hopa. And watch, you know, or did we in a man who said, let's search for the truth. Yenfa compassion ve nyankopon. 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E kirew. E ma hu. So that say last Adam make just me na me nyi tongs di. So. 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Ye nyi tongs di. So that say. Eh, ye kwa asora kra, ye bo nwum ye to nwuma ye nsa. Yeah, moyen
2: sembodram.
0: David have your more drums.
2: Morgan.
0: David. Yeah, yeah, yeah, yeah, yeah, yeah, yeah, yeah, yeah, yeah, yeah, yeah, yeah, yeah, yeah, yeah, yeah, yeah, yeah, yeah, yeah, yeah, yeah, yeah, yeah, yeah, yeah, yeah, yeah, yeah, yeah, yeah, yeah, yeah, yeah, yeah, yeah, yeah, yeah, yeah, yeah, yeah, yeah, yeah, yeah, yeah, yeah, yeah, yeah, yeah, yeah, yeah, yeah, yeah, yeah, yeah, yeah, yeah, yeah, yeah, yeah, yeah, yeah, yeah, yeah, yeah, yeah, yeah, yeah, yeah, yeah, yeah, yeah, yeah, yeah, yeah, yeah, yeah, yeah, yeah, yeah, yeah, yeah, yeah, yeah, yeah, yeah, yeah, yeah, yeah, yeah, yeah, yeah, yeah, Yeah, to the sa.
3: Ground
0: to me chow. So for the one warning. What's that? 1, 2.
3: No,
0: yo. Your pump from. Is an answer. I have with my telephone now. It won't send ya. It be no funny, I'm somewhere then. Now, I'm ready for me. I won't go crumb a share, me man. Send me a tony moi. Me who say, Hong Kong, and what? Because men of me, I see you to me, and say, Bessa. Nancy, no, no, no, no, no, no, no, no, no, no, no, no, no, no, no, no, and so, sir, means some here then. Hey, nothing transforming me any renew one, your mamma, Messian, in your mamma, dear to me, Zanian. I feel there as a summer. Because I was in a certain corner, a bad spirituality. I remember me, never referring to me.
3: What's up, catch you? Not
0: to me, well, it's yes. So, ain't it a number boy? Oh. A blind day, Emma. A year born into me in improvement. In young gospel in life, no bibiano. I also who said a the peace from God. It is a bibi for peace. Ma, find the truth. What is going on? What is happening? Never then show quite so fast. Now, fear no, I did not teach you no insane. Say, yes, sir. It's an example of a severe theater, yet thrown in him, dear mo, and then a new young man, then a daddy. Many penny know some part. God lives. Say, Uncle Fanny, if any dear be the transit. Say, if I call me as I swim, Yakupon, you know, because you to me, you pay to me, pay to me, and so no, they quiet over so fast. Then Yammy 2 minutes, my then, Abba. Who said there was this story, Colonius, no, yet Junior. Nansono, no Jinya Hupondi. Ah, no, your sojourny. Ah, now only if you four or Hesse Umber obey Yakupon. That's Yakupon Bompa Yam or both way then, it's Sanneva. No, both on the barn, Yakupon, I'm finding all requests in ammo. A catcher's uncle Jupa. A brandy boy, a friend, Peter, Uncle Fanemra, no bar, honor betcher near Seridan or you. It's answer, San Nicholas, too much, I see. 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
0: 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saw here chiku na ebo ma wo ko wanim ana is eno ne ate a tem bia no e wo say ye hwe ni ye say Christopher. So one really yeah, what do you maybe better show who are a very common practice the amount and so for so behind them. This answer here or so for original. I owe Jim more and near my Israel for no, I should and still not born at that so battle. This answer according to a message in a radio say, which can never take away sins. Nya omu yen yina for a bar sacrifice a cost in yano, intimidating born in your inferior. So that means that they need to change.
1: Amen.
0: They need to find a better way.
1: Amen.
0: It cut across everybody,
1: yes.
0: Whether we are Christian or not. You know. Say, Bibia, oh, yeah, that's a routine of life. That's a routine. And for peace, and for kosoma, you need to change. Find a wisdom from God, knowledge from God. That's how you sunya the answer.
1: Amen.
0: Say, no one's a son. 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
1: Amen.
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0: 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For this is the time and we need to change.
3: Amen.
0: Na yet we are more successful in our service to God. Na nyame eto nhyere gu ya so nya ye dominion, the power of dominion na na ye gina so ewo wiase a unsu no team are well established. Na we are more focused. It's an saying Yakupon ewo a reason why oh no or do ba if you ask her. M say a kay meeti inum na a meno I am re say excellence power of Christ ministry. Ye numbers no 0244 0244 293 35 38 0244 0244 293 35 38 0244 0244 0244 0244 0244 0244 0244 0244 0244 0244 0244 0244 0244 0244 0244 0244 0244 0244 0244 0244 0244 0244 0244 0244 0244 0244 0244 0244 0244 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
3: every Wednesday be
4: Wednesdays
3: and
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3: across Apemu and your work and Kumasi Junior
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3: every Wednesday and you be Asia and by 7 I shall see
4: okay
3: now, every Friday and Yame Admochina Friday New Year's was in Bible Yame Admochina this year see the man King Kain or how be a dog should be an Sunday, 9 a.m.
4: 11
0: anointing service.
3: Yes. Sunday anointing service. Yes, it's in our bank. So my king can open your farm with you. Now it's me up with you.
4: Friday is not time, yes.
3: Friday
4: 7 p.m.
3: Prayers.
0: Okay. Now Wednesday is a Bible.
4: Bible study.
0: Studies.
4: Oh, okay. Okay.
0: And we have Kingdoms Night.
4: Kingdoms Night. Good. 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
4: 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The pastor Samuel Joseph. 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
0: 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Never say a dear day, and I may ya, ama on ya mean to me a day, a mammy. A sense of Bible say, wow, be benyamino, or bebel, a dear dear de benyame, a ya cron cron ye. 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
0: 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When you say, oh, be a worry, or ba a worry, bema, but treatment of what the man will fear no, or drop one thing are different. Oh, be a worry, or be a quesifier, I'm out, ne jaya juma, why ye, maybe the debia mekasa me against it, and nemrem, oko wari obi baba si jaya juma ne shemkra. She, sikana ye say, enti min chef ye, manenye juma. Hallelujah.
1: Amen.
0: Treatment, ah, what the man no, a ye dia banda wood ya. 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
2: wo
0: 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You say, also abapa, and also we need good results. And some of the good results, no, unless you say, what do you be? When you say, a trend be a yanker, say, Juma, yeah, yeah, me, my Juma, my friend, pa bed, or for no, my di, no, a real sicker. Not just say, a ju, when you say, what do because a time is coming up, also by presser, also by your Jumeura. Because with Timu Pa, would you re any penny in an answer? Would you quack or establish so with ye? But a bedroom or no, after once to be crying a mutch now, no, we are daddy. Would the end the male or family dear back one would the ones any panny funny boom? Now they call. Dear Abapa, now I'm so Abapanzo so man.
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0: So would Diana Bonnea? Ube Chani Bonnea. 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So would Diana Papa? 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Be careful about Diaba with this shop from. And you be beyond a year, yes, way. As you're checking and Cassia Brabo. A radiso or bayna or bebem. Obey a radino and your fasting empire bonqua. 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Now, son of Bessuabano, I just a woody be beer a beaf.
2: Silver,
0: 98. 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Well, you know, woman, what say? Some may quack what I say. Almost 80% obia se ye bayifo menti eye menwanwa obia bona se baye sika kakra ne kun obia hwe ne ba o wari no 25 years kra hwe ka ses ka no ka so de ye bibia nka enye ye but moment obe wari no no no a shase ye se maame no e che ne ba no obia se nye ye careful because also wo ma me mani bi. One day, a baye bin subaba be catch that will say, would ye nyebe ye mkwa or the bad times 10 a be count? Let's be careful about dia baye dia. Mamen, what is said ye crown on the banwa and kuno, why ye know what na shana mana babe do baby a wadruno? Obedient in Baku University, a banaban hoka, what would they say? I'm not a mook, your friend is saying. Ya no mu kopae dwuma na mu ko no
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0: 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And you give a woman from a fire home, and my yet to me so a yet so hallelujah.
1: Amen.
0: Obezo singing me a bema, my girl be a genaboso, and come off also to me, sorry. Obetanisa, where if you say, sister, no so I hear you, ma. Obo addressing no appeal. Ah, me say me pet dressing, and ye man can me boa. Me pet dressing to me, yammy, Juma. What did the American say? Ghana will say, or do near Bear Mexicano. On Wayana Juma, your Tiana car, or the bed dressing, and no crowd your man Abano, or when yet to the stand say, and your Bearman Quan is here see a demo, and a side in a trim. And a girl's Nabano, when yet it was a Bama your way, no one saw your way, where your way, no one saw your way, never see any in our economy. Hallelujah.
1: Amen.
0: And to a Yakuma, and to an in sea, Wakuma, so. 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Or no one a tunibo to msa aso je. Yes, I cry ma. When you at se. E pija when you. And I am sure you, you're careful. We are single and I'm saying girl be a year by me. Oh yeah. Uncle Fu be clean ya chill. What see we are sharing. We are sharing, sir. Sister. More share. A clean dear yen show. Yen share. So also so wedding colours a dear. A day is coming. Also be worry be. Obin so baba. Obin so beba no so no abeche. And one abe who say ye cha. E de anase enye de winti obi su winti obi masku e ya bono winti obebi e da form winti obebi huatete with the scare to wig u ye wig ya kesia en tra kesia en a wucha papa nukwa nukwa na nene tikranke nyeme ya o free wa na we yaba na we yaba ye careful. Who was natural be the eye, careful. A son said, a yaba. Nansa, dear Biaba, so a yummy one, who was social media, or beat me for phone. Not was so, no, did the penny at them. Say, I'm sorry, penny. 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Now be a chiffon and the social media ya funti. 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Ubetra. 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
0: 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She, my many banwa said that they won't start to tumukom. Onyame ehu, you're very careful. Sometimes when him, Mr. B in the bedjam, no over 1 year. But the akren jam no 1 year. Man can't show be a da. 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They say, well, two metagana how some men yen ya casama to me. 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We have people who are umbe can get up against one person. 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You're very careful about said you also treat nipan, especially say nipan or your genuine. Say nipan or you will be on your prayer for. And nipan or you will be on your good and genuine Christian. Ah, na David, oh my, sorry, Tia, no one need the genie. 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Why? If you say no, your genuine type, your friend is saying Christian. Oh, your genuine person. On one kasane ba, on one kasane ba, and sorry tian, Absalom, sorry tian, no, or the meeting me, on one kasa hangene, a brow be ansonimu. Che, you're very careful. Essence, a dear beer, will you be a wood beer? Na, ubecha. Na, win him. Ya mini pambe, so kind, dear be, our Galatians 6, verse 7, mammy. So, wood beer and papa, so ubecha and papa. Yeah, can also make chance here. Because doing good is a choice. Doing bad is also a choice. But sometimes we make me a bunny name so now you attack. Mistake you be a attack. Bunny and from so be a attack. And near who say, Obi Kogua Baba, but Okoda, you know, there was an attack. Satan Ebo Remu, Nansu so yet to it. Can Galatians 6? Verse 7, mami ni yanko.
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0: 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So you will be a utimi kate nipa so. Utimi u protect you will be. On say you will nipa be wawa. So wako to pa se. Ye yewa. Edding so be. On nimu. But on defend you will da. on ni muse a dear we direct and timin yet, but on defender with da ni munu chidu wana kumem. But obeya obe pretend say bibi any wo obwa bibi wo. So you be to me protecting the ba. We will be a we are very kind. We are day. And you be na David any Jonathan is so my bra bumuno. On say Jonathan a boa David na at long last ne ba my football set. And the nyan son faso. And wa ba Jonathan Ebiye. Na onim se ebribi beba amu mwabe yu. 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With me, see any pacrana, we ain't slow, eh? Ba. You want nipper do a wa, hey, a bamubu. Hey, yourself will be the kind of see me. You won't conform me and son, Sabby will be away, Jimmy, or be our boo, Bem will be away, needed ye, Sanko for your nomon ante. O nomon ante, a brab won't quen you would da. So you'll be with me, encourage you will be. With me lifting the past spirit, who's a nippon wayamre, wa butto, assembia to you, and nippon was some toa, and were you back, come on. You will be a was a some toa, and were you back, come on. Praise the Lord. So you'll be out to me lifting the past soul, with me lifting the past spirit, would ya? Now a day is coming up, ubecha. Will you be out to me sin the past, who answer you when nippon do a what to meet so obiase and someone take action. I obi wa why I say ah on ye munyano obeye. But what to me madame fibu were too kind. Why was ah mammy you oh ye dear nipa. At dear be up a so tinipa slams a son in nipatia. You will never go one for one who answer the shoes moi who be judging wrongly. And you can't say we judge it. Since the Bible so woo and what thing. Now why would you not honor your moa thing? Sometimes we bash and nim na dia ataribiation say wom e bin so nipa no so mu no say nipa no ya dangerous scratch there wo dia ataribiation no and say you obi we encourage nipa we lift a nipa spirit in 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But when they judge, when they keep on judging, who the ever? Now who the end of the tour? One way, judge can see be never tamo akwa kushim. Now when you say who dia abrabum say who share a hoho, who you will be a who timi share a hoho, who you will be a who so nipa mu ubwa nipa a yenchira can see. Once I ne a yenchira trendi no. Once I make quotations be brave. And then me person you who dear Ebema Yanka Saya Brabono a tumpon. We see and yet the biana yet yes way yes way. A to the bias our tenancy. No one cassa would check you a brabo. So what check ya brabono? Na san yema we wit me ya. Hey me say uba bumpaye. Few minutes, seconds, ubon so when yanko pom at you. Che Abraham. Bible's a time when I both when you be tremono. Onse ofre wamo Edwa muku fie. 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What do you call fear? And no mao medria near dee. And yes, I know Mokai. Almost say, I fear your bebano. Now we is Sarah, I had a day. Wawo. And then Abraham, yea, O dry. Would dry papa, ye? 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Sessa, O dry awo, ye? Now I finish so, ye no. Not the Omokai and a day, a bim. Missy Edria ba, would dryano. So we bet me Edrian Yem Kuan dear, and you will be 10 years. 98.3. Obia and Quanko Frau or Mo. Obia and yet, and ya o man a buyer, O Mutaman was a baby. You deserve it. It the Bible say, a so abapa. 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
2: silver
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3: 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It will use Christ to dim Naya dance. 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It will use dim. 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
5: 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What a rumor, mammy and Danny homeless is here. Me ba, may they ever call a papa Ken, and I say a pastor Ken, a hour of salvation. The bus is here. Menfa and you may in free a Kelvin Yobo, Kelvin Yobo, me bus is here.

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control stopping to think before action resisting sudden movement and the next one no yeah emotional control maturity managing your emotion by calming down or strong coming down on strong feeling and then I went further to say he said staying cool when you feel angry or sad. The third one was concentration control. Focus on what you are doing. Concentrate on what you are doing. And you will need and free idea. Wo ye so idea. Papa na wo ye na. E di good results. 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

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Praise the living God. 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Yen share your house with me and call. Me and Gina painting. 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So, when you're Christian, how do you control yourself as a Christian? How do you control yourself as a Christian? One, ube kind trono. 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Wo see the spirit will lead you. The spirit will direct you. 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Ba bia wo mre no. In the book of Isaiah chapter 40 verse 29, he said he gives strength to those who are weak and he gives power to the powerless. Praise the living God. Etienne enumre wo pesa ho din wey afri ho konkro ho wo pesa Christo beboa ne ma bi wo hawa ye. You are addicted to it. Of never be a person concentrating, never be a person to show home through home, and never be a woman, the DNSA, dear way, dear. We are here a kuno, we are here a kuno, we are here a kuno, especially in San Nomini, we nisa, Crononis, Hanya Mano. When we say Hanya Mano, we open so we die, won't you mean die? Christo Kuan or Banin Chaya, or Bema Sam Horden, or Coco Bema Horden. Obey a soft one, so the ensemble, go so near bomb payamon, your powerful with the amount. So who pesa a quinya kessie way? Now Christo Babetra Brabona Hong Kong, Quabacamo, no abbe shovel ding, one more horn than four fro, I'll be timidia gina, then there may be a new quasar way and wine ye, now go for a woo a brevo. Media by media bema, and she saw, O perso Timishel also, and near my Christo Brabonum, now Hong Kong confa a more demro. Na hon konkon chile chile wudye wosa wuye. 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Lord Jesus, come into my heart. As my Lord and my Savior, forgive me my sins and wash me with your blood from all my sins. 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And now I become Christ of Bush Yako and home. Many of my many abem as a solid be bell. 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Kone ko journey. 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Bible absolute, download be. A Bible no absolute to me kind Bible ne mao. Tree dear ho, English dear ho, bomodia ne download be. 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Oh, till next week, Wednesday, anopa humache 5 a.m. no, yibishia. 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

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that what in ne ya my good everybody show pa pa pa pa akasi mano mi enza na nonkro nonkro boy ya mame wa hadada de le God, Mama, and the prophetess Helen Edu. We do record in Chinese here, Radias. And you may wait here. 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
2: 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On Kwana, and he didn't Legon mama. 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The entire cabo meduma mwa kwane se ubesu o meduma station. 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
0: Chairman
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